0: excited to were in service, not believe they didn't have anybody. So we'll take that.
1: Okay, hey, you copy.
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1: I copy. Go ahead.
3: They're separating.
1: Okay, are you 10-8?
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0: 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There is a tree down, but it is passable.
1: Copy.
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1: No, but I can get them a route for you.
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1: Hickory Hills.
0: I came in from Tasso. I wasn't that way.
1: Cool 4. I'm 10-8.

0: 8-2, will you just check the area of Lewis Lane there on Old Charleston? I thought I saw someone walking. It was probably half a mile up, and then whenever I got up there, they were gone. I don't know if he maybe ducked off on me or not, but just check just in case. I've made it to North Lee, no contact.
1: Knowing him, he probably did, but I've not had any contact this far. I'm at the 1500 block now.

0: Secretary of War, can you call me a call?
1: Fred.
0: It's coming at the Grid House, 2129 Waterloo Highway. College wise, and there's a car show going on here, and there's a group of teenagers throwing fireworks at each other, throwing at the windshields, different groups at each other, and animals. You can just go drop by and check it out.
1: Careful. Yeah.

0: 这副
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0: 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I told them to stop it on the PA and they're knocking it off and going on. Bang, sir.
1: I got it.

0: Two, 1981.
1: Go ahead.
0: It's going to be South Lee, an APD 40. It's going to be Tennessee 544, Baker, Mary, Nora, Charles. It's going to be on a blue Honda Civic.
1: I copy. Southwest, is a neighbor calling it in saying that there is a male here screaming and throwing things. They don't know his name, but he has had this happen before. It says there's domestic history at this address and that he's also made suicidal statements in the past.

0: 66-54, can you copy a call?
1: 54.
0: 66. Route to the Poplar Grove again, 1211 South 8 Highway Southwest, away room 302. For domestic assault in progress, I'm still getting further. Mm-hmm.
1: Do not copy your 10 CDL.
0: Go ahead.
1: It'll be 111-254-591.
0: I'll copy.

0: 54-66. They're saying it's going to be the same male and female from earlier, so that the female's assaulting the male again. Valid negative.
1: And four.
0: Two ten, everything okay?
2: Thing four.

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0: 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GOA. 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
1: Echo.

0: 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I'll be out at Clover Leaf with a black Ford Edge if you'll copy a 10C28.
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0: 232, Baker Robert, Nora Lincoln.
1: Okay, copy.

207. That's from like 2022 Ford Edge. Doesn't show the color on here. To a Heather Senior and Elijah Miller out of Calhoun, Tennessee. Expiration should be 3 of 27 NSR.

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1: 90, we're good out here.
0: Okay.
1: Well, yeah, I'm en route to the JC time now.
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0: It's 1341340 Wildwood Avenue, Southeast. Your caller's wife, and she came home, and her husband's missing. He's going to be a Edwin Hunter. Says he's also been suicidal, and she's concerned that he's going to do something. His phone number's in the cabin. She advised that he left his phone at home.

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1: Yeah, we're 22-1081.
0: 22, you good?
1: 1-833-ABD-40. Georgia, Sam, Adam, Zebra, 3632 on the white BMW.
0: That copy. Copy.

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0: 66% male is valid negative. Also put that tag in the search string to his vehicle in the cab.
1: Thank you.
0: Negative.
2: Thank you.

0: 66. LPR head on that vehicle at 848 outbound, AP40 towards exit 20. Can you Bolo THB County, please?
1: I got you. Thank you.
2: Yeah, we're 22, it'll be 10 every morning.
1: I copy.
0: It's got silver trim. It's got a sticker in the center of the back glass.
1: I copy.

0: Baker 207, number 22. Can you copy a domestic verbal only?
1: 207. 22.
0: It's going to be 151 Alberta Peach Street, Southeast, 151. College Rising, there's a land dispute with a neighbor. Husband is outside arguing with him. Said attorney's involved as well.

0: That makes sense.
1: Good.
0: You can clear that fireworks. It's indeed fireworks. I don't know where they're coming from, though. Boy, I'm 97.
1: Okay. I copied you to clear the fireworks. I stepped on you after that.
0: I just said I don't know where they're coming from, but you can clear it.
1: Okay.

0: 66.
1: Good.
0: I checked all the business here at exit 20. No contact. Are you still on the phone, sir?
1: We are. Are you trying to call her or something?
0: Yeah, just let me know when y'all are done, and I'll call her.
1: Okay, I got you.

0: 76, can you copy this? That's report.
1: Yeah, I'm headed there now.
0: Okay, thank you. Your caller's going to be in a silver Mitsubishi sitting outside the gas and go...

0: 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Copy a domestic unknown.
1: 209.
2: 205.
0: First heading west, weatherly switch travel southwest. 370. It's going to be two people, mom and stepdad, here. 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

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Their daughter ran to the uncle's house nearby.

0: 4456. Can you copy a residential alarm?
1: 44.
0: It'll be 1110-1110 Tomahawk Circle Northwest. But show them for the zone 998. No further description. 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
1: Have one.
0: Or will you be in route 66, please?
2: 10-4, I'm in route.

0: 66. Did she ever confirm if he was harmed or not?
1: That's negative. She did advise that there are guns in the residence, but didn't confirm if he's armed. She said that she's not armed. SAS 3625, Evening Sad Drive, Northwest. Tomahawk Trail, Northwest.

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1: Good.
0: I've got one mail on 6401. I'll be right off the list.
1: Hi, copy.

0: Baker 206, 204. Can I cross you over to the southeast for a domestic unknown?
1: Go ahead.
2: 206.
0: Looks like it's going to be 2635 Spring Place Road, Southeast, 2635. Caller's running there, 82-year-old female mother is causing problems here. Can hear her screaming. Mother was just at Trust Point and got out 3 days ago. Says she's kicking and screaming. Doesn't know the caller is her daughter. Looks like it's probably going to be a mental disturbance instead of a domestic.
2: 206, I copy. On the way from the jail, I just passed that fireworks disturbance on Blythe Avenue. There was nobody staying out there, and there's not been any fireworks shot off. You can probably go ahead and clear that for him.
0: I copy.
3: 202, I'll be around Spring Place. You can cancel one of them.
0: I copy. 204, I will show you back in service.
1: Yeah,

0: 318. If it's okay with you, I'm going to fax this fireworks to Extra Patrol, to Extra Patrol and just clear it, if that's okay with you.
1: Definitely.
0: Okay, great.
1: 56.
0: Go ahead.
1: 59.
0: Hot coffee.
2: Carried on scene.
0: Cough.
3: I'm unable to report. She's going to call back tomorrow with security footage.
0: Okay.

0: through right on the service.
1: I copy.

0: 207, everything okay?
1: 474.
2: 206 to 202. The house that we're going to, it's the brick house on the very corner of the intersection. It's not accessible from Dowdy. It's only accessible from Spring Place.
0: Copy.
1: 202, I'm on scene.
0: Copy.

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1: Good.
2: This is just a disagreement. It's not suicidal or homicidal tonight.
1: Okay. Factory. College advising that Derek Jackson here is being destructive. He's drunk on alcohol. Says he hasn't hit anybody there, just trying to break things inside the house. Just cussing and hollering.
3: Two oh five. We have several houses here. Can you advise us the one at the top of the ridge?
1: Yeah, it looks like it's going to be the one that's at the very end of that driveway there. I can call back and see if they can step out for you.
3: Very end of the driveway, the one that goes to the top of the ridge.
1: It looks like it goes to the top of the ridge up there on the map here.

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0: Phil, we made contact with your complainant. 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
1: Second.
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0: 66. 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
1: Okay.
2: 44, he's moving along tonight.
1: Hi, Carl.
0: 76 minus.

0: 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The car on this is the county, correct?
1: That's correct.
0: Okay, if I have contact with them, you want me to just hold them for them, or what?
1: Let me verify that.

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0: 810, Baker Frank, Robert Lincoln.
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0: 10-4, I'll have a standing one of that vehicle at IHOP.
1: IHOP.

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0: 66, clear Aurora. It's fireworks.
1: Okay.
2: 44, can you check Ray County on this mail?
1: Okay. The Tennessee Liquidators on Wallowa Highway.
0: That's close to the event we got going.
1: I believe so. They're saying that there's adults throwing firecrackers at kids there.
0: It's not before Snellen Singer.
1: It looks like it. Let me try to give him a phone call.
0: Yeah, advise him on the traffic.
1: Okay. Seventy-six. Will you call it?

0: 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I'll be 10-8 with a 64-1 CFE minimum.
1: Copy. 44.
2: He's going to be valid negative. Negative Ray County.
1: 10-4, thank you.

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0: for you. Leave a vehicle. 3 fireworks at the Windsor Apartments, 2075 Clinton Drive Northwest, but they're advising that they're hitting the vehicles in the parking lot with them. No further.
1: 10-4.

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1: Pues fúchale, morning. Your traffic.
0: I'm so
1: Stop it.

0: Baker 504.
1: 76, we get EMS out here from Ellieville.
0: Heck up. No nameless in either. Unsure who's call.
2: Okay, I'll get it figured out.
0: Appreciate it.
3: 207, it's a civil issue. Both parties have been advised their options. I can stop by the water level address, try and make contact.
4: Hey, Heath, when I went by there to come to this job, it was the constable for that community there.
2: Okay. Station, it should be Wayne Henry out there.
0: Yeah.
5: 704, you calling?
0: Yes, sir. We had a fireworks call out there at the Tennessee Liquidators on 5761 Water Level Highway, advising that a GMC pickup and electric car were shooting fireworks at kids there. Unsure if you can see them or not.
5: 10-4, let's get forward.
0: Yeah, copy. Baker 207, you can disregard.
3: 10-4, I copy.

0: 503, non-emergency checkup for a mental eval, 1191 Cedar Lane, Southwest.
1: It'll be a white female blonde hair, wearing a black sleeveless top, black pants. She also has a black backpack with her. She's at the front of the store. They've not detained her.

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1: Good.
0: You may clear that fireworks call there on Black Fox Elementary School. Caller remained anonymous, just said that shared fireworks.
1: Yeah, cleared.
0: Back up.
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0: 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Just a little upset with his wife. They had a little bit of a argument about him driving. We're back in service.
1: Second.
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0: Edward 22, Tennessee 1028.
1: Edward 22, go ahead.
0: 127, Baker Sam, David David. Should be on a Jeep, I think a Wrangler.
1: Number 22127, Baker Sam, David Davis, coming back to the 2008 green Jeep Wrangler to a Justin Burke out of Chattanooga, Tennessee. Expiration should be 627 NSR.
0: 10-4, hold there for 1081.
1: I got it.

0: 8-2, are y'all good?
1: Yeah, 10-4. We're waiting on another family member to come over here and see if she can calm her down.
2: Go ahead.
3: 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We got 3499 water level. Jeep.

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1: 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I copy.

0: 73. Are you still okay?
1: Yeah, I'm fine.
0: Okay. Just let me know when you have her 10:15.
2: For me.
0: Yeah, I bet.
2: First one's Tennessee, 161-069-984. Second one's going to be Tennessee, 152-537-824.
0: Copy.

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1: Okay.
2: 76, can you get an ETA from EMS, please?
1: Okay.

0: You're good. You can step it down. Got her 10:15 in my car now.
1: Nadia, I'm out here. We're all good. She's coming. Can't.
2: Copy. 76. They were coming from the Menace station, so they're passing under AP 40 right now on 64.

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1: 205.
0: It was just a verbal dispute, verbal only. Parties have separated for the night. Both units 10-8.
1: Take copy.

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0: Female with Alexis Billingsley.
1: Here goes.
0: Alexis Billingsley. I'm fairly certain if you can run her ID.
1: Oh, I got you.
0: Go ahead.
2: 73 to 90, they're advising now that there is no car.

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1: Should be redheaded female, mid possibly correct.
2: It shows her 5'2 on her DO, but yeah, she is redhead.
1: Yeah, that sounds about right. That's her.
2: Okay.
0: Before, can I get another out here?
2: 56, can you start his way, please?
1: Yep.

0: Bravo 3, do we know if PD's on scene?
1: Yeah, they've been on scene, requested you for a checkup.
0: Copy, we got about a 1 minute ETA.
1: Hot copy. Are you now?
2: Okay, thank you.
1: Calling in to stand by for a Bolo from McMinn County. Calling in to stand by for a runaway juvenile male from McMinn County. It's going to be a Taylor Leon Morgan Mohan. Last contact was approximately midnight on July 3rd, 2026, wearing either dark color basketball shorts and no shirt or black jeans and a black shirt. Both ears would be pierced, carrying a black Adidas backpack, subject possibly left on a 20-inch bike, unknown direction of travel. Did receive information that he could be possibly with subjects driving a black 2011 Nissan Altima Tennessee tag of 953 Baker Queen King X-ray, which he could also be in. Any contact, stop, and observe. Contact McMinn County. Timeout's going to be 2152.

0: Pinkerton.
1: Okay, go ahead.
0: Keep me routing to an area of 6690, Caney's Creek Ridge, Northwest. Apologizing, there's large fireworks going towards people's houses. Can you just check the area and make sure they're not going towards myself?
1: 10-4.
0: Both of his ears pierced, carrying a black Adidas backpack. Advised he possibly left on a 20-inch bike. Or he was also last seen with some subjects in a black 2011 Nissan Altima, Tennessee tag 953, Baker Queen, King X-Ray, unknown direction of travel. Any contact service stop time is 21:55.

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0: 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Tennessee 62, Robert over Henry, 92 on a red Dodge Ram.
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1: Hi, copy. He's actually going to be at the I-75 one in Spears. Your caller is at the Valero.
0: Okay.
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1: Back up.
5: TOT.
1: Go ahead.
5: Will you have EMS and route for a checkup on this female, please?
1: Back up.
5: It'll be the 82-year-old female.
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1: 22.
0: He's showing vowel negative. Not showing much previous with him, except for maybe some complaints and victim things from him there.
1: Ten four, thank you.

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1: 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T97, Watney, Son Exma. 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NSR.

0: 40 copy. 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
0: 06-086-971.
1: Copy. For McMahon County. Oh, yes, in reference to that runaway juvenile from McMahon County. It's going to be a white male. Date of birth is going to be 7-10-2009. It's going to be 5'6", 200 pounds. Hazel brown eyes, brown curly hair. Timeout's going to be 2204.
2: Sharon, I've had no contact. You can clear the call.
1: I said copy. Copy.
3: I've got this thing out 10-15. I'm in Bradford jail, starting at 643. Will you please advise them that she's combative?
1: I copy. Your time is 2205.

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0: Can you drive to the area of 5097 Chatter Drive? 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Says his neighbor has PTSD and doesn't want him to be scared.
2: We're going to be non-emergency to Bradley, beginning 956.8.

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2: 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They're on Terrific Road, Southeast right now.

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1: Definitely.

0: Georgia, David X-ray at 1875. We'll be at the Holiday Inn Hotel.
1: That was Georgia.
0: Yes, ma'am. It'll be 2 minutes. Well, I'm old-ish, 9 to 5.

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0: Good.
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0: Copy. 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
5: Forty, can they advise if he's actually injured or not?
0: She kept cutting in and out. I'm not sure. 56, are you with her?
4: Queen, Nora, Union, Edward, Nora, Mary, 5.
0: I got it.
4: We're about out here.
0: Okay, just advise if you need EMS. Two oh seven.
4: Go ahead.
0: $70 negative.
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1: No.
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It's the same number that's been calling in that 66 was dealing with earlier. They haven't given an apartment number every time they've called, though. It's possibly going to be 61A, though. Copy.

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0: blue jeans, brown hair.
1: Two oh five. There's no assault. He's just heavily intoxicated. Wanted to be verbal with the wife. He agreed to go to bed to sleep it off. All units 10-8.
2: Copy.
0: Before you give me there for a minute.
2: Calling units, please be advised that here's going to be cleared for rush traffic only at Old Tasso Place Northeast. Timeout's going to be 2229, correction.
1: They're all in the neighborhood. You need me to you or check the area? What do you need?
0: Come with me, Sean. I don't think you went far enough. We got here to get jumped from behind.

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Ladder 4 at Coffee's, 3420 Dogwood Trail Northwest. Have an 18-year-old female, 120 pounds. Allergic reaction, trying to get further.

0: 8 to incoming unit. If you would, separate the area south-southeast from here. Be east of Princess Lane, up towards the storage unit.
1: Seven eight. I'm almost on scene. Is he in the house or is he out on the street?
2: We don't know. We're not sure. The doors are locked, and the 400 talked to the sister earlier. I'm not sure what was the outcome of that.
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0: 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Starting will be 645.
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1: Edward.

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0: I copy. Five oh three, convalescent, Bradley Medical, room 6, going back to signature.
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0: 208-600. Actually, sent by 208 dispatch. What's the date of birth on this mail?
1: It's gonna be 126-2000.
0: I'm sorry, my radio cut out. What's the year?
1: 2000.
0: Okay. 208-200. I'm going to have additional and possible juvenile assault charges.
2: Now you broke up a lot on that. You're going to have additional charges.
0: Yeah, felony charges and possible juvenile assault charges.
2: Okay.
0: 2-0, I'm clear at Spring Place. I'm out over there.

0: 04.
1: 10-4.
0: Any luck with that phone call with the sister?
1: Said that when she saw him get on scene there. She saw him walk up the back, walk back down, try to get in the door, then went to try to get in her garage door. She did advise that she cut the power to the garage. Unsure if he can be able to get in or not.
0: 10-4. Can you get highway patrol? There's a couple of those guys over here, and they need an official request from us to set up, help us with this perimeter. We need more bodies. It's a big area.
2: Don't need to. I'm out of spring place.
1: Copy.

0: Mario, we got one. Tennessee 082-904-603.
1: It just looks like it's going to be ever 22, 210, 207, 204, and 202. That's it.
2: Okay. Edward 22.
3: 22.
2: Sir, if you wouldn't mind, can you saturate the area east of here towards Tasso and Old Tasso? And THP will be doing the same.
4: He's on Spring Place on traffic 211 was on Iman route up there. Station put me on it, please.
1: Stop.
0: Verified yet if he was on foot somewhere in the area or if he's in the house. I'm sorry, I've missed a lot.
2: We've not been able to verify. Last point of contact was the VC corner of the residence. They said he went back into the backyard. He could have gone upstairs to a door if he has a key, or he could have hopped the fence and took an alleyway.
5: Hey, Will, the sister has locked him out, I think, remotely. He couldn't get into the garage. He tried to get into the upper door, and she had him on camera coming back down trying to get in the garage.

0: 7, drone's going low.
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2: I copy.

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0: 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EMS advised that they don't need us here anymore. Advised us to clear. You can show myself and Edward 22 en route up there to Tasso.
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0: Give me a minute.
1: Okay.
0: 9, your VIN is a 2008 Gold 4 to a Joseph Wiley out of Ottawa. It's not registered. It's NSR.

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0: 76, thank God for traffic. Is she calling in at number one?
1: I'm not sure. Stand by. I'll get you further on it. .44, can you start towards this domestic?
2: For I copy.
1: 76.
0: Yeah.
1: They're both going to be valid negative and negative out of Megs and Pulse.
0: Copy. I said Ray, not Polk.
1: Sorry, I'll check that as well.
0: Thank you.
1: Start with 44, please.
2: 10-4.

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1: Yeah, I'm good out here.
2: I'm 7 or 10-8.

0: Does that make sense? I'm talking with them.
1: I copy. And that is going to be the same caller on a Scott Street.
0: Yeah, I'm tracking. I was just curious if she was calling in another one or not.
1: Basically, if you're fine with me clearing, I'll just clear it.

0: she was calling in on 911.
1: She is calling in on 911. Yes.

0: 207. Was that one of our units that drove down Diamond Ridge?
1: We're heading out to call off Spring Place to back up. Is it 509 that's out there?
2: That's correct. I'll put him on with you.
1: Cool, thanks.
3: Not every time he's stuck in the city.
2: Okay. It doesn't look like anybody's down Diamond Ridge at the moment.
0: No topic.
4: All right, we're hitting the intersection. You got eyes on us?
0: 10-4, I still have eyes on it. If you'll follow up to that first house around that corner, I can direct you to it from there.

0: 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Ending 553.4.
1: I copy.

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Keep going that direction. 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

0: a wheel turn, do a 180, walk straight ahead in that wood line. That heat source is going to be about 20 yards up. Yes. Keep walking that way and he's keep straight. It's going to be directly at your 1 o'clock. Okay. That's not straight ahead. Go straight ahead. Now it's going to be to your right, about 10 yards in.
1: Can you give me a chief complaint, please?
2: Both parties are going to be injured. He's got a busted mouth. He's drunk, passed out.
0: That's where the source is.
1: I'm 502, semi-responsive, 5339 Harper Street, Northwest, PD's on scene already. Any injuries for that female?
2: 10-4 to the extent, I'm not sure yet.
3: Two were in a row.
1: Not copy. They're requesting you emergency as well.
4: Okay.
5: Hey, Jarvis, look back to, back down to Old Tassville Place down there in the corner, where my light's at, that direction behind these houses here along this tree line.
1: Three. I'm gonna clear this fireworks call in Aurora if that's fine with you.
6: 10-4.
5: There's a pond right where we're pointing toward wayward direction we're walking over on the other side of the tree line. Can you see and see if there are any hot spots around it? It's kind of thick wood in this area.
0: Yeah, 10-4. It looks like there's possibly one more. If you'll continue to your 3 o'clock. Your light's shining. Point it back right there. Continue on that way. Your light's on it.
7: Yeah, it's a rock.

0: 44. Can you copy your name and date of birth?
1: Yes.
0: Webb, 10/25/1995.
1: Thank you.

0: 44 East, it's been a negative. Have a team.
1: Until we get confirmation on how many patients we have, do you mind to roll someone non-emergency? If I don't need a microcast.
0: Five oh eight, second unit, 4502, 5339 Harper Street Northwest.

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1: Hey, we're on scene.
0: 2, I copy.
2: 7, go ahead.
0: Can you hang central till some of these trucks clear up, please?
2: Yes, ma'am, we are here.
0: Thank you. Ada, copy. No copy.

0: Enjoy.
1: Fifty-six. Can you copy, Paul?
2: Yeah, I'm in the area now.
1: Yeah, copy. Copy.
0: Copy.
1: 7, you can clear central.
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1: Plastina, go ahead.
4: 40. Everything appears to be secure. It looks like some decorations getting blown around in there. 10-8.
1: Copy.
5: Go ahead.
1: Can I get that DL one more time? It's not on file.
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0: Can you check the area of Sunset Drive at North Ocoee all the way to Franklin for a gold color S10 tag, Paul David 54796? They're stopping at all the construction sites in the area, poking around.

0: Jarvis, what about right to the east of us on this fence line? Is there anything showing up on the heat?
1: I just had to switch batteries. 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
2: The suspect's possibly armed. Unsure why.
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206, copy tag. I'm at the intersection Old Tasso, Northbrook. I've got a white truck, white Ford Ranger stopped in the middle of the road. Tennessee 438, Baker Robert, X-Ray Sam.

0: 206. It looks like it should be a 2016 black Chevy to a Ronnie Gonzalez out of Chattanooga, Tennessee. 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
1: Hey, Dale, are y'all back behind the house now?
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0: 66, geen café koffie.
1: 66, yeah.
0: 1130 Gott Street Northeast. Your caller is in apartment 39B advising that there were juveniles that walked up to the property and started cussing at the caller. They got into a white SUV and drove opposite from the apartment. I think your caller still wanting you to check the area.
2: -12.
0: David 12.
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0: হ্যাঁ হ্যাঁ
1: David 12 200.
2: Good.
1: Do you have a description?
2: Who are you gonna give it?
3: Yeah, tough one. Should be a white male, short hair or bald, about 26 years of age, has a beard. Last name wearing blue jeans and boots. He's about 5'10", 180.
1: Okay.

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0: 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They're not wanting contact.

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0: I copy V Zaxby's, 1430 25th Street Northwest. I'll let you know when I get further.
1: 10-4.
0: Sorry about that. 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

0: 507, you're ready for that beginning. Yes, ma'am, go ahead. It was 57.7. We began transport about 9 minutes ago. I got you, thank you.
1: Shown for the office motion zone 17, no contact with RC.
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1: Copy.

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0: They let 208 and 204 have the scene there. The rest of us can clear.
1: 10-4.
0: 200, I'm 10-8.

0: 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Can I have your other passenger?
1: Where you at? 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
0: 10-4.

0: Hey, we're 22. Can I put you on this welfare check?
1: 10-4.
0: 2615 Brownwood Drive, Southeast, 2615. Caller's advising that Shauna Burrows that lives here said that he should get back with him in about 30 minutes and still has him. Says she stays behind this house in a camper. Says it should be Shauna and her husband. And the parties are going through a divorce. Mel did say there's a possible domestic issue between the two. None tonight, though. We don't have a phone number for Miss Shauna there.

0: Picker 210. He's probably an animal patrol in the northeast.
1: Tango on.
0: It's going to be around 15th Street Northeast, Arnold Street Northeast. Call her advised that she saw a neighbor come outside and beat her dog with a hammer. Says the dog is going to be still outside in the yard on a chain. Believes it may be 1022 15th Street. Hunter says there's going to be a red car in the front and a truck in the yard.
2: 206, I'm 10-8. You can show me en route to that.
0: Okay, copy.

0: Yo sí.
1: Just for clarification, is she saying that someone came outside and beat her dog with a hammer, or someone came outside and beat their own dog with a hammer?
2: Somebody came outside and beat their own dog. It says it's going to be the boyfriend's dog that lives there. It says that they have done this before. It's not going to be her dog. It's going to be the neighbor's dog.

0: Three forty. You can clear that prowler vehicle. That's going to be the welfare check that we did earlier.
1: Yeah, actually.

0: Hey, I'm getting out here.
1: I copy. Baker 209-2 o'clock. Copy, a prowler on foot.
2: Go ahead. 209.
1: It's gonna be 16.6 Hunt Road, southeast 1626. Caller's pausing. There's a man with a mask knocking on his door. Went back to the street. Should be a white male with a white t-shirt around his face. Doesn't see the suspect now, but he ran back towards Hunt Road. Caller doesn't want contact in person. Can give you footage as well of him doing it.

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1: go ahead.
2: You can cancel one of those west units. I'll head down there to hunt.
1: I copy. 205, I'll show you back in service.
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0: Make contact with the dog owner. 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Tonight.
2: We're clear. Can you also tell me who the Emmy is?
3: Christy Harden.

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1: 5640.
0: What's a disturbance slash welfare check? It's 2565 Vance Drive Northwest. Where your caller is at, advising that it sounds like a male is screaming from Walnut Avenue, possibly. Says it sounds like he's screaming and singing. Want you to check the area.

0: 509.
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0: We've been able to obtain a complaint for the patient.
1: Negative. He's being very uncooperative with the caller who I'm speaking with. She's saying he will go when EMS gets there, but he won't give her any information because he doesn't like her.
0: Nine, we copy.

0: Der Türwaffen habe ich auch. It's coming around 588 Harris Creek Road, Southwest 588. I called you that there's a male and female, possibly white, with a shopping cart that looked like it had tipped over in the middle of the road here on the curb part. It says they were driving past it and about hit them. It's kind of like a welfare check, road hazard. You can just go check it out.
1: Dan, you can show me in route with him.
0: Copy.

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1: Okay.

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0: 56, you can 1022. I'm still bowling the area.
1: Yep.
2: And I got contact with her here.
3: I've seen it.
2: Here's me.
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0: No signs of distress, 10-8. 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
0: There's a friend up there who's out here at the trailer. Says she's across the street at her mom's. I'm going to move down there. She's going to be, stand by.
1: Copy.

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0: 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Myself and Nine are just checking the area. 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
1: Yeah, come.
2: 210.
1: 210.
2: Male and female are walking back to East Cleveland. They advise they don't need any medical attention or any help. Just show us back in service.

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0: Baker 206, 202, can you copy a domestic verbal only? It's going to be 1053 15th Street Northeast. 1053 15th Street Northeast. Call us in that her and her child's father got in a verbal and he was very irate. So that he didn't hit her today and she's left the scene there trying to get further for you on what kind of vehicle and what direction of travel.
2: Five. Is that not where the 911 calls originated from earlier?
0: Yeah, well, like we had a 911 hang up here at yesterday. Said that there was just people shooting fireworks here.
2: Five. Is that not where the 911 calls originated from earlier?

0: realized everything was 10-4 when the father appeared. He was a little intoxicated.
1: I copy. It looks like it's going to be a different number, too, as well, to the other number that I had. Was it called in originally?

22206. Your caller is going to be at the Brown Stove, pulled over in a silver Ford Fusion there. We want to make contact. Says she left with her kids.

0: Edward 22.
1: Edward 22.
0: I made contact with her mom. She's not seen her in a couple of days. So she doesn't know where she's at the moment, but she should be returning soon. I'll be 10-8, 10-7.

0: Hey, what's going on?
1: Hey, I'm already on Wilson.
0: I copy.

202-206, just be advised that there's a canine there on scene that he left off the leash that is aggressive. It'll be a pit bull, massive. I mean,

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1: Good.
0: Tennessee 386, Baker Robert Sam William. Can I have the registered owner's name and address, please?

0: Dewey, that Richard owner is going to be a Keely, K-E-I-L-L-Y, Flanagan. Her address is going to be that 305 Old Tasso Place, Northeast.
1: Was she the one that called in tonight?
0: Yes, sir. And earlier today.

0: 66, can you copy an open line? So Geo to 1491490 Carolina Avenue, Northeast. They were texting in the 911. No answer on callback.
1: 76, I'll take care of it.

0: Baker Joseph. Looks like he's GOing there on the corner of 15th Street Northeast and Carolina Avenue Northeast.
1: You're saying the mail party?
0: Yes, sir. 202 has a contact with a female there at the brown stove.
2: Yeah, I don't see him. I'm looking for him, though.
1: 6-2, I'll be with you in just a second. I'm Vinton Pike and overhead bridge. So, is he saying anything on the line, or is he just texting or calling?
3: I am back en route with this female to the JC.
0: I copy. What was your mileage? Patient, he needs to be removed.

0: The text on that one said, is I'm at, they said 1050, but they actually meant 1053. 15th Street Northwest in Cleveland, Tennessee. There's a drunken man in my house. I left the location. He needs to be removed.
1: Okay, that's, I don't know if that's going to be your caller who I'm speaking with now. She's on the phone with somebody trying to get her some help. But according to what she said, he's heavily intoxicated.
0: Okay. Now they just texted to say, can you remove him ASAP? Nine 944.

0: 202. Where did you say that text was geoing at?
1: Right now, it looks like it's leaving on North Okotee Street, just past 23rd.
0: Okay, that was probably a subject in the car with your caller there. Whenever I heard that he was either walking this way, I sent him on. I told her I'd call her. She was on the phone with somebody to help her.
1: I got you.

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1: 603.
0: Show me out with a female right here on Hawassee Street at Scott Lane.
1: Back up.
0: It's 603. Can you check a Lola Range
1: 816-1990?
2: Okay. Good. Baker Queen John 2294, Fairfield, Marriott.

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0: Zero 6 7 1 8 7 3 8 5.
2: Your caller advised everything was verbal only. She's got the help that she needs for the night. I also confirmed it was one of the juveniles in the car with her that was texting you there. Work tonight.
1: I copy. T18, he's valid, negative, valid, don't permit.

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2: Arson Edwards, Arson Pullman here at the Elk Lodge. Tennessee 28897, Baker Robert, Charlie Henry. Silver, go ahead, I have one.
0: Okay, I copy your stop and your tag. I stepped on you after that.
3: Keep those as silver, Avalon.
0: Thank you.

0: Six over.
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0: 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Travel stop. Beginning mileage is 7572.
1: Okay, copy. Midnight 57.

0: 66, we got one. 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

0: Chơi.
1: Chơi.
0: All units are going to be clear of the scene. Leave me on this for a little bit, please.
1: Echo.
2: David 12.
1: David 12.
2: I'm here after JC to log evidence.

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1: 1890, 1890 Green Drive Northwest. Your caller is advising the neighboring apartment 20 is in the domestic. I'm still getting further.
2: 76, cancel 90, I'll be interrupted.
1: Okay.

0: 76. Your caller is advising that they're a neighbor under apartment 20. Says that the people in apartment 20 are fighting so hard that it knocked her light off the ceiling. She doesn't know the names of the suspects and said they've been fighting for about 3 days now, on and off.
1: Morty, we're both going 97.
0: Okay.

0: can you advise what partner it should be?
1: Should be apartment 19.
0: 66 Georgia 28.
1: Go ahead.
0: Sam Baker, Ida 3008.

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And a voice field expiration is 327 in SNSR.

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0: Do you mind giving Miss Kelia a phone call? Looks like she called in asking questions about a possible knife that was in the truck there.
1: Four.

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0: Yeah.

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1: Four good.
0: We're getting a transfer in, non-emergency going to Vanderbilt.

0: 76. Myself and 40 out here at the Loyalty Inn up here at 2400 Executive. Can you copy one?
1: I got
0: social 410153414.
1: Yeah.

0: 76. Are you 10-35?
1: Yeah, go ahead.
0: Seems to be negative NCI, so you show me when I'm booking for probation violation. I'll get it in hand.

0: 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Can you copy a prowler?
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0: It'll be at the SF Cleveland Studios, 2655 Westside Drive, Northwest, apartment 142. Your caller's advised about 2 minutes ago someone pounded on the caller's door. They've not seen anybody. Just want you to check the area.
1: William and Ryan.

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0: It's going to be 1401 Waffle with Lake Road, Southeast, Apartment 1. Your caller's advising there's two vehicles driving up and down the road doing burnouts. No description on them. Your caller's not wanting contact. Just wants you to check the area.
1: 10-4.

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1: Yeah, 800 responding.
2: While responding.
3: Eleven responding.
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I'm showing you to 1204 Kyle Lake Road Southeast, 1204 Kyle Lake Road Southeast. Going to be a general fire alarm commercial.

0: Units responding to Kyle Lake Road. A message has been left with the RP, but have not had contact.
1: We got him.
2: I'm in row.
0: I copy.
3: Two in row. From the roadway, nothing visible from here. We do have a gate. Stand by for further.
0: I copy. Command established 236.

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I'm showing you en route to 4363 Lone Oak Trail Northeast, 4363 Lone Oak Trail Northeast. Looks like it's going to be a smoke detector in the living room.

0: 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It is a false alarm.
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0: 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Can you copy a call? Give me a route to 260-260 25th Street Northeast. It'll be the retreat to Spring Creek Apartments. A caller is advising there's a nude male next to the gate throwing up. It'll be a white male. No clothes. Copy that.
1: Yeah, it is.

0: 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You're on 76 Gulf.
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0: Put myself in 76 out at Horizon Square, apartment 410, please. 29 and 10.
1: He said 410. I got

0: 6690, can you pop your prowler? It'll be the Elliott's Tire Center, 38380 Central Avenue Northeast. Caller's advising there's a gray SUV in the parking lot here with a male walking around it. Doesn't think they're supposed to be there.
1: From 10-7.

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1: Okay.

0: 206. I'm right in the area of that prowler on Central. The guy took off running with a buggy. I'll be in the area checking.
1: Okay. The county's traffic. Baker 206 is out there, said that there was a male that took off with the buggy from the location. He's out in the area over there.
0: Just to make you aware, I'm not saying the male took off running. I'm just saying I'm in the area of the call where they said the male took off running.

0: Adiós.
1: Do
0: you have any other prescriptions other than a guy with a buggy?
1: That's negative. I'll try to get further.
2: 66. He apparently went south on Edwards with a grocery buggy. Want to check the car, sir?

0: 66. Do you have a RP for Wilson Tire?
1: I'm trying to find one right now. There's really not anything showing.
0: Owner's first name is Bobby. If you could possibly find the Bobby Wilson phone number.
1: Hi, Bobby.

0: 206 as I'm saying here.
1: Okay. 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He doesn't have a buggy, though, but he just came out of a building kind of close to where they said they last seen him run at. I'm going to get out with him here at Parker Street.
2: Okay. 08, 1091.
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0: 206. 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
1: Trey, you caught me, Todd.
2: Joey, go ahead.
1: 776, Maker Paul William Queen.
2: Copy.

0: Johnson.
1: Joseph.
0: That was flagged down by a subject. That's Circle K, Spring Force.
1: Pick up. So there's like five listed in previous with him, and none of them have worked on. She'll check them.
2: Simple.

0: 66.
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0: You do get a hold of them. 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It's empty, so I don't believe anything was taken. Let them know.

0: 207 Irving, okay.
1: Yeah, 10-4. This is going to be in reference to that welfare check from earlier on Brownwood. They still haven't made contact with them.
0: Okay.

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1: Hot copy. I'm just looking for RVs right now, so I still have it open.

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0: 074 Baker, Baker, Zebra, Charles.

207. Contact going back to a 2001 gray Toyota to a Shayna Smiley. This is 2670 Brownwood Drive Southeast. 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NSR.

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1: 40.
0: Be the book to million 4560-4560 Frontage Road Northwest. It's showing for the zone 10 main front door, zone 12 main entry motion, backhaul motion, and receiving motion. Look with a Bobby who's not on the RP list, and he didn't have the proper password to cancel. I'm not sure if he was on ping or not.

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0: Your transmission cut out at Bobby. 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
1: The alarm company spoke with a Bobby subject. I'm not sure if he was on scene, but he didn't have the proper passcode.

0: 76. Está café. 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She's negative. Hawkins' deal is also revoked for failure to satisfy fines and costs from 315 of 13 to indefinite. He's negative. Negative Monroe and Knox.
1: You check Davidson as well on both.
0: To Davidson.

0: 54, I'm out here with 76.
1: Copy.
2: I'm gonna contact you on back, so truck driver making a delivery. Do you get any more alarms tonight?
1: I copy. 76 are negative, they sent as well.

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1: 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Tennessee 856, Becker Mike, Becker.
0: Okay.
2: Seventy-six, 10-8, citation, I'll be in Oxford 90.
0: Okay.

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1: Hamilton was the one that gave us the information. They didn't have any further.
0: Good night.
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0: You in a Charger or Explorer? Okay.

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0: 207. 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I'll have a few CAD notes.
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0: You mean out to Fort Hill Cemetery, 390 Oak Street Southwest. Your caller is with North and South. Said that there's a vehicle stuck on a headstone at the back of the cemetery and they're needing an officer out there for a possible report for it. There'll be an Infiniti Q50 that's out there.

0: 56 gigapixels.
1: Yeah, that's it.
0: Can you check the 30.4 on 75 southbound? A caller called in and advised that there's a male in the middle of the road in the emergency shoulder that was waving his hands around. Unsure on the shirt he was wearing, but had on light color sweatpants. Didn't have a vehicle or a bike or anything around him. They just want a welfare check done. We checked with THB. They didn't have anyone available.

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1: Go ahead.
0: 1-5-2-2-1-1-2-6-1.
1: Yeah, copy.

0: They said it was an Infiniti Q50, but they didn't give me further on it.
1: Ten four. We've seen no vehicles.
0: Two oh seven.
2: Go ahead.
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0: 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You copy a 28.
1: Good.
0: 37, Ida, Adam, 44. I've got a Tennessee VO for you.
1: Good.
0: One 50 496 349.
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0: He's valid negative. That tag is a 2017 Black Infinity to a Julio or a Cesar Oliveras off of Neil Drive. Expiration is 6 of 26 with NSR.
1: 54. 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
0: Go ahead.
1: Gracie Hannah, 7/16/2008. 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
0: I got them.

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0: We're in the northbound lane on Keith across the road from the Tennessee entrance. Tennessee Tag Bravo, Sierra Tango, 4538.
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1: 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Can you copy once?
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0: 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There's nobody walking north or southbound in 33. I'm Rathbone.
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0: there's no one here either.
1: Check up. 54 East, okay.
2: 10-4. You have an ETA on North and South.
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2: 206.
0: It's going to be around 15th Street Northeast, overhead bridge road northeast. College Rodden is a white male here that's yelling and screaming and laying in the ditch there in front of a house on 15th Street. Another caller said they showed up to 1025 15th Street and bled on their porch. Unsure where he's bleeding from. It looks like it's going to be that same male from earlier, Mr. Monty.

0: to a warming area.
1: I copy. 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
2: 206, I'm 97. I'm looking for him.
1: I copy.
0: 204, you say on 15th?
1: That's correct.
2: Hey Dale, I see him over here. Yeah, I think he's standing now.
3: Get back, then they'll find this car.
1: Yeah, copy.
0: Female too.
1: Yeah, copy.
4: 206, go ahead and roll EMS. His arm is, he's got a pretty deep gash on his right arm. He's bleeding out.
1: Second.
2: 204, EMS, get here as quick as possible.
1: Copy.
2: Got an arterial bleed on his right arm.

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1: Before 200. 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
2: Okay.

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1: You can find a tourniquet on this. Right on.
2: Check out.
3: Now I look off.
0: I copy engine 11. I'm showing you en route to 1001 10th Street Northeast, 1001 10th Street Northeast. 18-year-old patient, male, nose has started to bleed and he's having trouble breathing along with feeling pain in his chest.
2: Check out.

0: 200. 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
1: Okay, copy.
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1: Okay.
2: It'll be Arnold Street to 15th. Or they can take Goss Street all the way to 15th.

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1: I copy. It looks like they're on the 15th Street right now. 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
0: 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So.

0: Anderson 11, you can show us up here. You're on scene, Steps Park Command.
1: I copy command 0501.

0: 204.
1: 204.
0: What time did I go and service that phone call traffic earlier?
1: 10-5.
0: Sorry, I had background. Can you say it again?
1: Stand by just for a second. I'll find it for you.

0: 10th Street Command's another one.
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0: If you wouldn't mind, could you get me a SO unit en route? 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I've also got an 18-year-old patient, blood pressure 140 over 80, heart rate 75, O2 set 99. We've got him outside sitting on the porch.

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1: Also, be advised that fire said there were several loose dogs running around that were strays.
0: Copy, thank you.

0: Vicar 202.
1: 202.
0: Can I have you en route to 1001 10th Street Northeast to assist fire and EMS?
1: 10-4.
0: Engine 11 on scene there is just advising that there's a bunch of stray dogs loose in the area over there. One of the units, stand by.

0: 10th Street Command's 911. We went ahead and loaded the page in the ambulance. You can scratch that SO unit.
1: Never mind. You can disregard. I'll show you back to service.
2: Okay.

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1: Go ahead.
0: Went to 9696 Michael Street Northwest, make contact with Mick Little, or correction, Mike Little. Air caller is advising that he loaned his vehicle to a female a few months ago, and she keeps coming onto her property. He's wanting to make a report about it. He's wanting to contact the person.

0: 10th Street Command, the 911.
1: Go ahead.
0: Patient said with EMS, you've been released. 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
1: I copy. 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

0: 3:36.
1: Go ahead.
0: What traffic issue do you have at this residence?
1: I'm sorry, can you repeat that?
0: What kind of call history do we have at this residence?
1: Recently, lots and lots of prowler calls, no contact on all of them. And some AMS calls as well.
0: I copy. Are we showing you an E48 history at this address?
1: I'm checking. Yeah, that's correct.
0: I copy. I'll be doing a CIC memo.

0: Agree. But did Esho happen to give you a time that they put the first tourniquet on?
1: Yeah, let me find this in my first one. They put a tourniquet on at 4:52.
0: Perfect, thank you.

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1: 2-6.
0: He's been transported by EMS. You can go ahead and show both units 10-8. I'll have a miscellaneous report.
1: Copy.

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0: 45. Can you copy a call?
1: Go ahead.
0: It'll be the CBC. This is where the original incident happened. I made contact with the Jason Murray at Bradley Medical. He'll be in ER 19. Says he was at the CBC earlier tonight around 8:30. He woke up behind the dumpster with no clothes on, and then he went to the hospital, and he's wanting to make a report about it and speak with an officer.
2: Where's that?

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0: 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Looks like he's dumped a bunch of trash outside of his truck in the parking lot.
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0: If you don't follow up, I'm out at CBC right now.

Fine, is my for a reckless driver, Bolo? First contact was at the 29 on 75 going southbound, Bolo, for a red Chevy pickup with a TIN tag, swerving between lanes and almost hitting other vehicles. Any contact was there for stop time is 6:46.

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0: John Tom Edward Zebra Union 1 4 Robert X-ray 7009 3481.

0: calling in. Stand by for Reckless Driver Bolo. Calling in to the area of 2575, going southbound. Be on lookout for a red Chevy pickup truck with a white paper tag, swerving through both lanes, hitting other lanes. Any contact is just stop time, that's me, 651.
1: Yep. 2123 Chambliss Avenue, Northwest, Department 4.

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0: 45. Could you log two plates in the parking lot? 45 Tennessee 391, Boy Nora, Paul William. It's on a Nissan SUV. Break for a second.
1: Four running.
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1: General.
0: Roberts is showing 2 out of Georgia in state only, both for failure to appear on different charges. It's going to be ID only. Terry is revoked indefinite, driving while suspended, negative, and physical.

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0: Got a road hazard, Baldwin Avenue Southeast at Knott Street Southeast. There's a power line on the roadway. It's a transformer blue. 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
1: 8, we're going to be 9 to Bradley. Beginning mileage is 26.2.
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0: We've got a power line hanging down on Wildwood. You could call Cleveland Utilities.
1: They're not paying.
0: Hey, well, we're going to be almost right in front of the old IGA.
1: They're not paying.

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0: Anyone.
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2: 81, just be advised, the transformer looks like it's smoking a little bit.
3: I
2: got it. Cleveland Utilities is on scene.
3: I got it.

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I've got a pole that's smoking.

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1: Copy. It's going to be Wildwood at 9th Street Southeast. Transformer blue. That's what's smoking. Clearing Utilities just now got on the scene.

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0: Spring Place at Broomfield, though. Red lights aren't working.
1: Not copying. There was a transformer that blew on Wildwood Avenue and 9th Street, and we believe it's spreading across. Traffic lights at AP40 Immigrator are also out.
0: Yeah.

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1: 11 responding. Rescue responding.
2: Hi, it's responding 402 Carson Road Southeast. Caller advised it was a brush fire around a tree. He's got most of the fire out. It's just the tree that's on fire now.

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Did you advise Cleveland Utilities was on scene? They're not here. We do have a line down on the ground. It doesn't appear to be energized. PD has both sides of this Wildwood Avenue blocked off.

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4: You want to go ahead?
3: I need a water can back here. We got a fire at the base of this building.
5: That provided code does not work for the lockbox at the residence.
1: I'll give them a call.

0: 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I've seen Carson Road come in. Can't really see anything from the road. It's a long driveway. Stand by for further.
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0: Got a business alarm, Master Ben Muffler, 230 Edmund Street West, shown to be in Oldsburg. 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
3: 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This encampment, it was right up against the wall, but we've got it extinguished at this time.
0: Copy.
2: Spring Place and Broomfield are completely out. Right there at the new Goodwill.
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1: I copy.
0: Three, we are in service. You can show day shift on.
1: I copy. Thank you.
0: It'll be Garrison squared.

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1: Directly, we're directly right to our engine beside this brush line right here.

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1: 800 Rush 12. 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
0: Copy.

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1: Right.
0: I'll be out at 9:30, 25th Street. Special detail.
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1: My line's been fixed. So I'll be 10-8 with a miscellaneous report.
0: That copy.

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1: Yes, I just noticed it actually working on it right now. Thank you.
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1: Cop.
2: Carson Road, command communications.
1: Go ahead.
2: We've got the main body of the fire put out on this tree. There's a little bit of a few snags in the very top. It's just in an area we can't drop the trees. Property owner states he's going to keep an eye on it and watch it. If he needs us back out here, he'll call us. Command's going to be terminated. All fire units available.
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0: Accident, no injury, blocking the intersection of Georgetown Road Northwest at 17th Street Northwest, 77, if you can be a route for traffic. All right, 360, copy your call.
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0: Accident, no injury, out of the roadway, Hardy's on 25th, 1651, 25th Street Northwest. Got a Toyota gray in color versus a Lothbridge's van in the parking lot here.

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0: Engine 4, 911. We have a 49-year-old female, BP's 130 over 90. She's just complaining of pain across her chest and her abdomen from the seatbelt. She has a history of asthma, heart rate's 119, oxygen is 98% on outside air.
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1: 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At the Harry's Food Mart for an assault in progress. 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Sorry, 360, are y'all able to be en route with them?
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1: There are a lot of cars in the parking lot, but I spoke to some people getting gas and said there's no fist fight or any kind of fight going on. Should I expect tonight?

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0: Showing 2 out of Georgia, instant only, both for failure 2 appears. He's going to be ID only.
1: 42, I'm showing 1 in Tech 10.

I'm a 40. Inches beginning 3031.6. I copy.

0: 42. 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
1: Yeah, I'm on the other line. I was looking to confirm it.
0: I copy. 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
0: Five of five. Five, go ahead.
1: We're going to be out of service.
0: I copy.
2: Seven on scene.
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1: Copy.
2: 8 miles.
1: I copy. Surrender route to 201 James Asbury Drive Northwest, apartment 9 for a diabetic call. Negative.
3: Since I'm done here, you can clear me the report before you name me.
1: The CMS called 201 James Asbury Drive Northwest, apartment 9. The flag advised that all residents are deaf. It's an older flag. Call advised that there are sons in the apartment, blood sugars crashing shit. Have a key to get in.
4: 336 to Bridget. Can you copy that traffic?

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1: I'm copy. 502, you're clear from Central.
2: 2, we copy.
3: The child's mother is the one crashing. He's en route to the ETA. Property manager's the only one with a key.
0: Yeah, I got

0: 504, Randy.
1: 504, go ahead.
0: 30, 35.0.
1: I'm happy.

0: 3377.
1: 77. I'll report to Claimer Street.
0: Copy. I copy.

0: Hey, did the caller advise that there was another way to access the apartment since the front door's locked?
1: There's the update in the CAD per caller to cancel. Okay.

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1: Correct.
0: Okay, you can show the second service.
1: There's the update in the CAD per caller to cancel. Okay.

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0: Put me back on that Jim Sharp call, please.
1: I copy.

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0: 596.7.
1: I copy.
2: Four five, I'll be 10-8 with a closing report. Roadway's clear.
1: I copy.

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0: 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Good night, let's go further.
1: Okay. Copy.

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0: 241st Street Southwest for an MV airport. Make contact with a driver in a Hyundai Elantra, be a Timothy subject. Nissan Altima left the scene a while back.

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0: Be pulling in here to Ed's Supply on South Lee, Alabama 28. 44, Charlie 1, Charlie X-ray 1.
1: I copy.

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Your caller is supposed to be at the 241st Street Southwest. 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

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There's a package that's been left there. They left it outside on a wooden table.

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1: 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I believe we've got contact with the male who the package belongs to.
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0: Adam Frank David 245.

Got it coming back to a black 2012 Chevy Camaro SS to a Eric Rosberg of Omaha, Nebraska. Standby for expiration. Expiration showing 926 NSR.

0: 4%. 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
0: Can you check area Dome Pike at Helms Lane Southeast? 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Callers of passerby advised one of the dogs looked like it was hit, possibly a couple of Great Pyrenees. Did not seem aggressive.
2: That was a parking violation, 1300 block, Lay Street, Southeast.
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1: I'm happy.
2: Katie, one copy is in.
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2: Five, Nora, Paul, David, 8-4, Lincoln, Frank, 4, John, Henry, 257, 815.
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APD 40, confirm the Virgin Angles. Tennessee 563, Bravo, Quebec, Foxtrot, Charlie. Thank you.

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0: 547 Baker Robert North, Sam. Am I 1081?
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1: I apologize.
0: Last three is going to be 214.
2: Thank you.
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1: I copy.

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1: Bravo 3 is showing on your end now.
0: Yes, ma'am. 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
1: You'll be in route 7349 Mouse Creek Road, Northwest, 7349. Caller's advising her ex-boyfriend showed up last night, was very drunk, and assaulted her. Mel's now in the kitchen, has a gun and a backpack on the counter. Caller advised Mel's refusing to leave. I don't believe any domestic assault happening now.

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2: Units, Rather advising it's a Matthew Matlock. 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
1: 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Five, I copy.

0: 5. 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
0: I made contact with the person. They're trying to call India. Long distance phone call. Called the wrong number. Put it back tonight.
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0: 411, female advised the vehicle, but we didn't get a description. 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
1: Okay, 58, are you on anything?
2: 1050.
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5: 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Three copies, sir.
0: Units around. A mill party showed up in a gray Nissan Sentra. Caller is advising he's possibly trying to get in the vehicle to take off.

0: 911, engine 1, chest pains, 1840, Clemmer Street, Northeast.
1: I copy, short en route to 1840, Clemmer Street, Northeast for chest pains.
2: Three 4 7 8 1 60.
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0: 501, I'm back in service.
1: I copy.
2: Engine 1, Cheyenne Route, 1840 Clemmer Street, Northeast. I've got a female, weighs about 358, 61 years of age, having chest pains. She's advising in the center of her chest, started when she woke up. Conscious, alert, talking. There is more pain when she breathes or moves. She's feeling faint. No history. She does have a defibrillator. I advise her she's in AFib now.
3: Five oh seven,
1: go ahead.
3: We're beginning on a main 608.6.
1: I copy.

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Unknown where in it. Caller's advising he's not digging in the bag right now. He's smoking a cigarette.

0: 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I'm just seeing the cat where it says the advisor on scene, but I don't see nobody.
1: Copy.
0: I'm Randy.
1: Go ahead.
0: 17.9.
1: Okay.

0: 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Claymore Avenue, very out with Riley County EMS.
1: Copy.

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1: Gotcha.

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0: 48 down there, I'm 78.
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0: 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You got 28.
1: Okay.
0: Tennessee 384. Becker Mary William Henry.
2: Five oh three,
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2: 10-8 with an AMA.
1: I copy. Chevy Malibu gray in color to a Cheryl Austin and Andrew Rogers for 2203 Bower Lane Southeast, 4 of 27 in a circle.
0: Just log it parked here, one of these gates at Cherokee Midway. It's unoccupied. Okay.

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1: Go ahead.
0: It'll be North Lee at Wilson Heights Circle Northeast. North Lee Highway at Wilson Heights Circle Northeast. A male walking on North Lee. He's walking all in the roadway. Caller believes he's either intoxicated or having some kind of medical issue. He's walking close to Sunset, Missouri.
1: Yeah.
2: 405, I'm tonight from here.
0: Not copy.
3: 410, I'll be in Route 6.

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0: 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The RP's been advised. Okay.
1: I copy.

0: 406-410. 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
1: Okay.

0: 410. You can disregard the hang up. The advisor, all okay.
1: Gone to Life Care 351.9.
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1: Sure.
0: Tennessee 110, Baker, Baker, Zebra, David. It's going to be like Green. He's on Central.
1: Okay.

0: 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I'll be transporting this mail to 2020 Bates Park.
1: Backup.
2: 411, I'm back in.
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1: You can take the Vanderbilt transfer off. It will be picked up at 1330 today.

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0: 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There's somebody out with him. 6800 block. Right here at Hickory Hill.
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0: 42, copy one. 5. Tennessee 116, 559-960. Will you also take her out of Polk County?
1: Copy.

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1: Yeah.
0: Go ahead and put me 10-8. I'm not logged in yet. Copy of 28.
1: Go ahead.
0: Tennessee Baker William Henry 6028.
2: You show me out at the same address on the previous call at 1719 for miscellaneous specifications.
1: About 27th expiration, sir.
0: For hold that for 1081.
1: Okay.
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1: 731 Baker Romeo, X-ray.
2: 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He's fine. He's gonna continue walking.
0: There, come.
3: 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I'm gonna be at 2601 Spring Place with that vehicle.
1: Where's the cop?
0: Hey guys.
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0: 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We've got no CAD history. 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
0: 7-17-1. Blue Springs, AP-40. Tennessee, 314. Baker, Paul, William, Paul.
1: No copy.
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1: Actually, disregard Tower 22. Can you copy a harassment report at the JC?
2: 10-4.
1: They're going to be at the admin side wanting to report some harassment involving their daughter and her sister.
3: We are code green. We're going to do some treatment on scene and then work on getting the patient out of the house. So we're going to have a little bit of a delayed scene time.
4: I copy.

0: 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You show myself in 15 out with a 1099 at APD 40 in King Street. I mean Tennessee 309, Hotel 147.
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0: Carl Friggers does.
1: 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I'll be leaving this and be 10-6 on report.
0: All right, Carl.

0: 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I'm going to put phone traffic on your screen.
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1: Go ahead.
2: No answer times three. I'll be 10-8 for now.
1: No, copy.
2: 4-7, I did leave a voicemail as well.
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0: Was your guy walking inbound or outbound?
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0: 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I was just making sure.

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3: Calling it to be on the lookout for a 33-year-old female, Brittany Reeves. Last point of contact was in Ray County yesterday. Correction, June 29th. I just asked that you assess welfare if any contact's made at 12:10.

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0: Edward 22. They were explaining their options. I got information for report. I'll be 10-6 for a few.
1: Okay. 347, I'll be 10-8 with a vandalism report.
2: I copy.

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2: AP 40, 20th Street Northeast at the railroad tracks. Tracks possibly smoking.

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1: Engine 3, showing routes to the railroad tracks there at APD 40 20th Street. Norfolk called and said passing train crew saw that the tracks themselves were smoking. We asked if it was a fire under the tracks themselves. They couldn't advise.

0: No, I'm back at service.
1: I copy. I copy.
0: Copy, 28.
1: Okay.
0: 2 Edward 0 5 Victor 8.
1: Take copy.

0: Did you copy one? Check Hamilton County as well.
1: Okay.
0: 073-265-681.
1: I got it.
0: Murray tag.
2: Go ahead.
0: Queen Mary X-ray. Victor John, Lincoln Young.
2: I copy.

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1: Four left, cancel 410, I'll be en route.
3: I copy.
4: 10, I copy.
1: 411, did she have a medical complaint, and also is she by herself?
5: Five oh one to 503, did you read the last input into your CAD?
6: Yes, it looks like laws and you lost something.
5: Okay, just make sure you stage first.
6: Sounds like a plan.

0: destroyed. Is she by herself or is there someone inside the house?
1: We're trying to get farther still.
2: Four three, he's been advised on tonight.
1: Three, I copy.
0: Four eight, I didn't get your last transmission of my question.
1: We're still getting further. I'm trying to get them to ask.
3: I'm out with a disabled vehicle blocking 25th east of Ocoee.

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1: Look.
2: I copy.
3: To the dispatch. I'll be responding, not emergency, to the location of engine 3 and engine 4.
2: Yeah, copy.

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1: Engine 4, go ahead.
0: Look and see, it may help if you can cut that gate and drive on down in here. It's so thick, it's hard to access all the way down without cutting this fence right here.
2: A1.
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2: Copy.

0: we're staged.
1: I copy.
2: I'm out here.
3: Thank
1: you. Well, I copy. ID 1 North and route.
0: Yeah, thank you.

0: Go ahead.
1: If you could, just let the railroad company know that we're working a brush fire, and part of the tracks are involved at this time.
0: Okay, about how big is it?
1: We've got the bulk of the fire knocked down on the bank. We're just going to have to hit the hot spot. Engine 4 is going to access from a different location.
2: Two 10 engine 3, officer.
1: Go ahead.
2: Will you guys be able to access all that with your two engines?
1: Yeah, I think we're going to be good once Engine 4 makes access where they're at.
2: Copy.

0: 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You may want to use the grass driveway before hers, because hers is pretty small. I moved for EMS.
1: Ten four.

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2: EMS is requesting a rider, or if they can clear out here, we can transport.
3: I didn't copy that last. They're requesting a rider or what?
2: I was just advising you that they're requesting a rider, or they can clear her out here, and then SO will transport up to the hospital.
3: 10-4.

0: Two shows in a row.
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0: Calhoun, if I was in, give me just a minute. I'll get shut down for him so they can back out.
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0: Can you announce the area of Benton Pike at Chesterbury Road, Benton Pike Northeast, at Chesterbury Road Northeast? Caller's advising there's a power line hanging over the roadway. It's a hazard for big trucks. Caller's in a Tahoe and nearly missed it.
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1: Last unit, can you repeat that?
2: 9, we're ending.
1: 5 and 9, go ahead.
2: 4-5.5.
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0: 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I'll be out at 1987 Last Springs to secure our vehicle until they get back.
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2: 507, we are back in service.
1: I copy.

0: Tony is tricking me on that one.
1: Go ahead.
0: Fire's out. There's no hazards. You can kill all units in service. Firemen will be terminated.
2: Copy.
0: 14.
2: Good. I'll be out with it a bit. 58-19.
0: All right, copy.
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0: 14.
1: Good.
0: Is this the internet line? Homeowner come out. He took care of it. It's no longer in the roadway tonight.
1: No comment. Can you copy another call?
0: Go ahead.
1: Poplar Street, 15th Street, Poplar Street Northeast, 15th Street Northeast for a gray pit bull. Caller advised it lunged at him and then took off towards 15th Street. Had a red leash with a chain attached to it.
0: Okay, I'll be right.

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1: Go ahead.
0: Can you be in route 1395 Kincaid Road, Southeast 1395? Alarm company is advising audible burglary alarm showing a back door activation, no RP contact. All units, stand by for Eccles. All units, Bola area, Van Davis Road Northwest. Van Davis Road Northwest for a red lifted 1500 Silverado going back and forth on this road. About 70 miles per hour. Possibly has juveniles in the bed of the truck. Any contact, stop and advise. Time out 1356.
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0: Back. Back up.
3: Mm-hmm.
0: 507, hold on. Follow information. All units, be on the lookout for Brittany Reeves or Brittany Swiney out of Wright County. Has no clothing description, no time of departure. 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
1: My copy. Sending out to 2305 Chambliss Avenue Northwest, room 262 for code 88, going to life care.

All units, stand by for Bolo. All units, Bolo, I-75 around the 20-mile marker, going northbound, I-75, 20-mile marker, going northbound for a road rage incident. We've got a vehicle going excess of 100 miles per hour. Started in Hamilton County, came over the mountain. It's going to be a blue Subaru chasing a maroon Nissan sedan. Any contact, stop, advise, time out 1402.

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0: 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It's a motorcycle plate. 12243. 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

0: 45. Were you able to get that playback?
1: Back to a 2018 NDN green and color to Jeremy Oteninger out of Harrison, Tennessee. Expiration is going to be suspended in NSR.

0: 3:36. 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
1: I copy. Oh, yeah, stand by for reckless. Oh, yes. In the area of I-75 northbound, 27, be on the lookout for a blue Subaru Tennessee registration. 527, Henry, Charles, George. Last point in contact was getting off exit 27, unknown direction of travel. Driver reckless with their lights on. Timeout 14:07.

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Can you copy 28? 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
2: Sorry, 6, I got you. 336, you can 10-22 that tag I gave you.
1: Okay. Yeah, put you on the section for Charles Smith X.
2: 3-7, you got it.
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0: 45. 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William Henry Ida, Tom Adam, King Edward Robert, first of Douglas, middle of Michael. He's a junior. 42185. And check Hamilton, please.
1: I copy.
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0: 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Vector Queen Frank Charles on a black Hyundai.
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0: Five oh six, Rending.
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1: I copy. Five oh six, per the nurse, the heart monitor is still on that patient you dropped off.
2: 6, we're clear. We took it off of her and we'll bring it back.
0: Forty five, tell me what to say.

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0: 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The second one's going to be Freddie Brooks, 26 of 65.
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1: Yeah.

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1: 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It's going to be 3870 Candy's Creek Lane Northwest at the Dollar Tree for a fall call.

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0: 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I'll be 10-8 with the field interview.
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0: 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Wildwood Lake Road, Southeast.
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0: It is.
1: 10-4, we'll be in route.
0: My copy, show you around. It's going to be 1314 Wildwood Lake Road, Southeast for a fall call.

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0: In the big lots parking lot, Tennessee 057, Baker Falls, King Charles.
1: Thank you.

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0: I'm going to go with 3.
1: Two, we copy.
0: Four, one, three.
1: All right, copy.

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1: Yeah. 509, fall call. Old Parksville Road, northeast. 6, can you go central?
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1: 507, what was that apartment number? We know it's on the second floor.
2: Last unit, I covered you.
3: Hang on, people.
1: On the second floor. What was that apartment number?
2: Four twenty-five.
1: All right, we copy. You can show us on scene.
2: I copy.
0: Two are in
2: route. Two, I copy. 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It's going to be code 80, Bradley Medical, room 303.
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0: 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And the Oasis on Edmund, Tennessee 116, Baker Henry, Ralph Franklin.
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0: I copy. Northwest for a middle disturbance. Color visors, a white male in a vintage t-shirt and jeans. Possibly on something. City stopping himself. He's got his belt undone. He's on smoking something or two previous.

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0: We got 945. Wilson, I think, put some firecrackers here.
1: Advise an accident, Wilson and Knob.
0: I'm about one shooting fireworks here. I think it's about 945, Wilson.
1: Okay.

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1: Okay.
2: Four oh three. Can you call Paycor?
3: Go ahead.
2: Callers requesting a drive through the area 131 Canary Drive Northwest 131 in regards to the neighbor's boyfriend throwing a firework at her.
0: Reception.
1: Go ahead.
0: I'm back tonight.
1: Okay.
0: Seventy-eight. It's not going to be a real gun. It's going to be a fake gun tonight.
1: Okay.
0: 78, you copy one?
1: Go ahead.
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0: 再给前头理发再还。
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0: Someone out of Georgia in state only on a probation violation for a traffic offense is suspended indefinite negative local.

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0: 345-77, copy an alarm. 3860 Keith Street Northwest, Suite 2, showing to be Title Max for a business alarm. Got an audible burglar going off, showing a front door activation, no contact with an RP.
1: Research state, you can cancel them. I'll show myself in 358-97.
2: Yeah, I'll be clearing that last one, but that's awesome.
0: Okay.
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0: 406, 40, crash 410, can you call me an armed subject? Can y'all be in route Benton Pike northeast at Sunset Trail northeast? Benton Pike at Sunset Trail. Callers advising their sisters here. And Devin Lumpkin is here armed. And not exactly what's going on. Doesn't know what type of weapon either.
1: 402, I'll be in route.
0: Okay.
2: 408, I'm on base back. Ask me to do that.
0: Okay.

0: Here, it's Trout. Caller's going to be third party on this as well as the sisters block the Devon subject in. It's a brown quadplex with a Chevy Tahoe in the driveway.
1: I copy.
2: Two running.
1: Have a two, go ahead.
2: 502 ending mileage 914.2, 914.2.

0: If you let our feet know, we were able to secure the premises, but all of them still going off.
1: Don't copy.
2: No, not yet.
3: Not copy. It looks like he's showing two actives, one in McMinn, one in Murray County. One McMinn's going to be for an assault charge. Has had a warning for violent tendencies. Nothing local.
2: Yep.

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1: Yeah.
0: The only contact number for an RP is the premise phone number.
1: 2-4, here, tonight.
0: Okay.

0: 406, that female party involves showing valid negative.
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0: Okay.

0: 408 97.
1: Yeah, she's about, nothing happened today. She's just aware of the subject that has a warrant.
0: Can for.

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1: Go ahead.
0: Be here at Circle K on Blackburn. One black motorcycle, no 28.
1: Okay.

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0: John Young, Adam, Robert, Nancy, 48, Edward, 8, Henry, Adam, 00006.
1: Repeat that first three for me.
0: John Young, Adam,

0: 4, 6, 2, 6, 28.
1: Network 22, disregard my last 4.
0: 757, Baker, Robert, Tom, David.
1: 757, Baker, Robert, Tom, David.
0: Yes, yeah,
1: turn to a 2012 white Hyundai to a Devin Lumpkin of South Main Street in Calhoun. 527's expiration, sir.
0: Careful. Can you find him in TAC 10? I'll stand by. Thank you.
1: Yeah, that's where I pulled him from.
0: I know, I just thought, I was going to see what his listing address was in TAC 10.
1: Copy. Negative, just the area checked.
2: Copy, I'm 10-8.
1: That copy. 406, it's showing me 2500 points south. I believe that's going to be the SQL select.
0: Yeah.

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1: 47. 58.
0: 3494 Blair Road Northwest, Department B. Callers requesting welfare on his brother and their girlfriend. It's an Elijah Young subject, 23-year-old male, and a Talon Smith, 20-year-old female. Caller, please say ma'am univerbal at this point.
2: Four one. I'm holding the NVA on Dollar General Marlow Highway. Am I clear to ask THP for it?
3: Yes, sir.
2: There.
4: Okay. 22. Is that being clear?
2: Yeah, that's correct.

0: 410. Or 4-6, 410.
1: Go ahead.
0: Are you back there?
1: I'm pulling up there now.
0: 10-4. Ask her what her sister's name is. Disregard that.

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0: 338. 345, copy domestic.
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0: 5145 Kelly Street Northwest, apartment 6. Domestic unknown caller guy said he thinks he saw a male hit a female here. Bye, female.
2: I'm sorry, I know you're on pertinent traffic. I just want to advise you I'm holding that transport. Polk County's got a Travis Stone they're wanting to meet at Biltwell Bank at the line. Am I clear to center? You want to hold it?
3: Give us just a minute. This is not pertinent. We'll get somebody up there shortly.
2: Okay.
1: I'm coming from South Walmart. 336, you can cancel 338 for me on that.
0: I copy.
1: 38, I appreciate it.

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2: 65.1.
1: Hi, coffee.

358, your mother of the male party on scene should be leaving now in a blue Saturn. She has to be revoked indefinite. Negative is going to see local to that party.

0: Yeah, I don't have any contact that Saturn. I'm out at Apartment B. I did contact with Gray Mustang.
1: Okay, they advise Gray Mustang should be your female involved. They're both on 911, still so messy.
2: Four seven nine seven.
1: I got people.

0: 406. 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
1: Thanks, copy.
2: 704.
1: Good.
2: Can you show me out at the rodeo tonight?
1: Thanks, copy.
3: 410, I'm back in service.
1: Thanks, copy.
3: 401, you can send somebody to make a poke now.
1: I copy. Battery 22, can you be en route to the Polk County line, pick one up on our warrants?
2: 10-4.
3: 402, I'm saying.
1: I copy.

0: of, or how long are you going to be at the rodeo?
1: About 11 p.m.
0: Copy. Thank you.
1: Yeah, well.

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1: Tennessee 142, 941, 121.

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1: I
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0: everyone's
1: leave.
0: here.
2: Fifty-eight.
0: 51497397541.
2: No copy.

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0: 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I copy.

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0: 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First one's going to be Tennessee 135-106-682. Second one's going to be Tennessee 126-250-924.
1: I copy.
2: Sydney 836, tell me further.
0: 1050.

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1: Yeah, 10-4. 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I spoke with her.
0: I copy.
2: I copy.

0: 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Good. 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

0: 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I'm 10-4. 78, can you drop one? 150-033-055.
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1: Is that copy?

0: 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THP's on scene requesting an emergency backup for a possible DUI.
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145, copy call. Got an unwanted subject at 409 Edmund Street West. Caller advised there's a male there previously, found some narcotics when he left. The male's back now, walking towards the caller. Should have a bike with him. He's going to have a Georgia tattoo in the back of his leg, wearing shorts and a baseball cap.

0: 91:45, be a light male, white shirt, black shorts. He's now on his bicycle heading towards Central. I'll have a blue laundry bag on the handlebars.
1: I'm in the area. Is that call?
0: No copy.

0: 401, I'm up for phone traffic management. Yeah. 410, I'm out of moving. Okay.
1: If you'll bring that around the other side, please. 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
2: T4. 7842, copy a call. 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
0: Okay.
2: Got a fireworks call for 2018 Clayton Drive Northwest from apartment 13, color visors. The two juveniles outside shooting fireworks. Says they're next to the cars, just concerned. What's the officer drive to the area?

0: 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Show me around the Paul Huff Parkway area for special detail to further.
1: Not copy. 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
0: The briefing is going to be at the Lowe's parking lot, so we'll be in that area.
2: We're all 10-8 and I'll have a report.
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1: Supervisor, I need a till time.
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1: Okay, far enough, right?

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1: Yeah, copy.
2: Yeah, I don't see.
1: Yeah, copy.

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2: I'm going to put you on phone traffic again. It's going to be that same article retrieval. They said they're going to turn the call blocker off.

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1: Not copy. 406, can you be in around 1053 15th Street Northeast on a standby for some articles? Actually, go ahead and send on my last. They're going to meet you at 1675 overhead, scrapyard.

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0: 373, available for calls. Got a vandalism in progress in front of 235 2nd Street Northeast. Be the Elks Club. Caller advises his neighbor's throwing eggs in his vehicle.
1: Copy.
2: Where are the Elks going to be at?
0: They advised the females went into her apartment next door to the Elks with no further description. Be a short female. The eggs were thrown at a Mercedes.

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3: I'll be 10-8 if you have any other calls.
2: Okay.
0: We're open.
1: They're coming. Two 408, can you copy a domestic assault in progress?
0: 408. Go ahead.
1: 794 New Hope Road, Southeast. 794, caller, there's a male there trashing the house. Three males all yelling at each other. We're still trying to get further.
4: Okay.
1: Just be advised, there's a flag on the residence for Bradley Morrow. History of schizophrenia, known to carry a .38 pistol in his back pocket at all times.

0: 406, are you going to need an additional out there?
1: No, I think I'm good right now.
0: Yeah, 410, you can show me in route 2 and 8.
2: Okay.
3: It's already occurred. And then no time. Each one is be aware. You call back for report later if you need one.
4: I copy.

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They confirmed it is going to be that Bradley Morrow subject that the caller's in a verbal with. He's unable to confirm if there's any weapons on the mill.

units throughout the New Hope. Kohler's advising that units need to hurry before he hurts the mail. Advisors about 5 people on scene.

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0: We'll be around to the rodeo fireworks show in 64. I'll also need a cab.

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1: I'm okay.
0: 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Are you available for 21?
1: Yeah, 10-4.
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0: 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Apartment 509 and 511 advised they've got alarms going off. Active smoke scene. We've got the fire department around.
1: Work in the same.
2: Last unit, I keep stepping on you.
1: 410, I'm 10-8.
2: Not copy. Baker 401.
1: 401.
2: I just want to make you aware of an escort person from the JC going to the bend. I've also got a harassment report in regards to that Devin Lumpkin subject. Callers receiving texts from two females on social media that they're with him.
3: 406, is that that phone call?
2: Yeah, that's what it was in regards to.
3: Okay. I'll take care of it. I'm clear here on 15th Street. I'll give her a call.
2: Not copy. I'll go ahead and put you on it.
1: 401, that escort's going to have to wait till 9 shift.
2: Not copy.
4: Roger, you can show me back in service.
2: Not copy.
5: 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They do have smoke and alarms going off in the building.

0: 911 to all units responding, Garden Plaza, 3500 Key Street, apartment 509 and 511. They do have one subject, possible smoke inhalation. They've got them out.
1: Outside of apartment 4A has an MS. Got a female refusing to get out of a male's car. I'm still getting further.
2: Engine 4 on scene, nothing visible from the street. We'll be making our way inside, going to room 504.
0: It's going to be 509, 511.
2: All right, thank you, 509, 511.
3: Ladder 4, please.
0: It looks like 5th from

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0: Can you take command till I arrive on scene while engine 4 goes in for investigation?
1: Copy that.
0: Ladder 4 officer will be fire command.
2: Copy. Camry, unknown direction of travel. He says everything's all right. I'm sorry, you're ready for that.
3: Did they advise anything physical happened?
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1: No. I think everybody's just kind of shaken up. There's no obvious injury. We just need EMS, non-emergency, for checkup on some kids.
2: Okay.

0: 500.
1: 500, go ahead.
0: Just so you're aware, they're saying that there's a patient with smoke inhalation. We're going to try to figure out where they're at.
1: My copy.
2: Go ahead. Just for the CAD, we're going to have one lane shut down 64 outbound for right now.
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4: They're going to have one lane outbound shut down.
5: Engine 4 to command, you can start releasing people. This is just going to be some grease on the stove. No fire. We're going to ventilate the apartment. We would like EMS to come and check out one of the residents.
4: I copy. And where's the patient at, do you know?
5: He's up here in an adjacent room.
6: Fire for officer to dispatch. I think there was a responsible going out there to make contact for EMS to bring up here.
5: The nursing staff's going to bring him down.
7: To Gen Dispatch.
0: Hello, thank you.
7: This time.

0: 406. I don't know if you copied. I'm off that phone call. You can tonight.
1: That copy. Thank you.
2: Three we're on two.
3: I copy.
0: Engine 1 will be on scene. Looks like we got three cars all up around the roadway, send left face contact.
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5: Okay, 800, I'm on scene.

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0: Heat check area, 226 Wiles Road, Southeast, 226. 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Unknown if they actually wrecked or not. Just wanted to check.
2: Yeah, 10-4.
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2: I'll handle it.
0: Back up.

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1: 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Go ahead.
2: All patients being made with 503. All hazards been mitigated. Things will be turned over to THP. Show all fire units available.
3: You got that report.

0: 410.
1: Yeah. You show me back in service. I believe Edward 22 is going to hang out there for a bit.
2: Okay.
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0: 416, Georgia 28.
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0: Charles Union William 6062.
2: In the hallway, EMS rendered aid here to a couple of patients. Both have signed AMAs. You can show all fire units here back in service. Fire command will be terminated.
3: Male and female are arguing.
0: Charles Union William.
3: .4490, your party is going to be on the sidewalk towards the grocery entrance. Should be a male walking with a black female.
1: The 406, I've got a return out of Georgia to a 2019 Chevy Express G2500 white in color to a AJ Construction Incorporated out of Woodstock, Georgia. 227 is the expiration, sir.
0: Okay. I had contact with the caller. I believe this is the van that they observed. I'm behind it on dirt. He observed it right now. I'm not observing anything reckless yet.

0: 406.
1: I was behind it from Lyles and Bates Pike all the way to Spring Place and Truett. Nothing observed, so I just continued observing it until tonight.

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0: 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I'm out at Station 10 on Tasso. Contact with a female from 305 Old Tasso from yesterday. If you've got one of the units available, can you have them come up here?
1: Roger.
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0: Can you be en route to 208's location at Bradley County Fire Rescue Station 10, 100 Tassel Lane Northeast?
1: 11, what has he got up there?
0: He's got contact with a female party about some traffic that occurred yesterday. I believe it's going to be in regards to that domestic correction. 10 o'clock.

0: Calling in at standby for an Hawks County driver ball. Calling in the area of AP 40 at McGree. Be on the lookout for a gray Tacoma with a gray camper top heading inbound. Male driver, caller advised he was at the fireworks stand and had a beer in his hand and got the driver's seat and took off. Registration's going to be 5 King Sam 152. Timeout 1759.
1: In rep as well.

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0: 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What's up, 411? I'm getting out of that subject of fire.
1: All right, copy.
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1: 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Edward 1, I've got it returning, showing an expiration of 721 on a tracker to a Charles Hackler, True Road Southeast, NSR.
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2: Go ahead.
1: 3925 per hour road northeast for a possible vandalism report. He'll make contact with a Linda subject. She advised that there are a couple of suspicious vehicles outside. She heard a knock on the door and now there's possibly paint. She also advised it's going to take her a second to get that door.

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0: 506. 506, go ahead. 6, we're beginning 609.4. 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
1: attempt.
0: 1715 Forester Drive Southwest. Caller is going to be from the mental health facility. Advised that a 19-year-old female here, Jacqueline Diaz, is at home by herself. Has taken all of her medications and a suicide attempt. Pursuing further. Last unit, can you repeat that?
2: Nine en route.
0: I copy. 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
1: 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You advise
2: 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Verbal only right now.
0: Exactly, because it's out of Western Hills.
3: 90th hydrazine, she took 180 of them. She's pretty loopy out of it, hard to breathe.
1: Take off.
4: All units, you can resume normal traffic, 1848.
1: 76, I'm attempting contact back. It was Gio and chose Greenfield Avenue.
0: Ten four, I drove from Paul Huff all the way up to I-75, and I did not have any contact.
3: Not even secure for him.
5: Five, one, you on any further up there? Are you good?
2: 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I appreciate it.
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0: 哪里到那个？Correction, ideally.
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1: Continental disturbance, South Lee Highway, southwest at Beard Circle, southwest. Male subject, yelling at cars, driving by, hallucinating.

0: Farley, are you 10-6 on your traffic still, or are you 10-8?
1: I'm sorry, 41. It's going to be a white male, blonde hair, dirty clothes, close to the roadway.
0: Copy, thank you.

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2: Yes, sir.
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1: Sorry, 41, go ahead.
2: 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It's a locate this mail.
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2: Baker George Nora David 532 Baker George Nora David. She be a silver sedan occupied by a black female in her late 30s. She was cutting people off, swerving in and out of traffic, last seen on the west side from 25th, times 1857.

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0: 27, can you copy a noise disturbance?
1: Anyway.
0: Being on the Bell Road Southeast at Blue Springs Road South, caller's advising that the White House on the corner there is playing loud music. No further.

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0: B273273 Hancock Road Northeast. Caller's advising that there is a red Honda that drove into the caller's mailbox and took off down the road. So that there's a converter in the road and then a radiator in the ditch from the vehicle.

0: 296.
1: Okay. 206, I'm trying to get that direction of travel for that vehicle. Your caller is going to be a Rosemary Clark. She wants to contact the person.
2: Go for it. Hold me 10-6 for a minute.
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0: 10-4 will be tonight.
1: Okay.

0: 9, did you copy us back in service?
1: I copied a unit back in service, but I asked for the unit number and nobody advised.
0: Copy, we didn't hear you.

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1: 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Command termination 1926.

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1: Good.
0: Yeah, I just drove by the callers. They said that they drove south on Hancock towards Water Level Highway. I'm just going to check the side roads over here.
1: Denver.

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1: Send me a pickup truck versus a Wendy's sign. They're needing a report. 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

0: 66. 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
0: One complainant's at 350 Johnson Avenue Northwest. Advised her neighbor ran a stop sign. Got verbal with her. He's claiming that there's history. She called him foul names and has threatened him with a gun in the past. No gun today. And they're both at their respective houses. She's on contact.

0: Maybe you care that he's that way with him.
1: Yeah.
2: Five oh six. 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We're clear and en route back to the county. I copy.

0: do a fixture status.
1: I'm 10-4. I'm clear from there with a report. I'm just going to be checking the area for a minute. He could not have gone far.
0: I copy. Do you want me to leave you on it then?
1: Yeah, that's fine.
0: I copy.

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1: We'll be 10-8 from that location. If you don't care, just leave a call on my screen until I gather some information. I'll have an assault report.
2: Back off.

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1: Yeah, do we know if they want transported or not?
0: Let me check with the ones working the specialty tell us the city.
2: Hey, we'll take that.
0: I copy. It's at 5 below. We check up on an assault. 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
1: Okay, 44 status.
2: 44, I'm good. You copy too?
1: Yeah, stand by just one. Let me get 90s in.
3: Copy.
1: 44, go ahead.
2: First one's going to be 145-268-869. Second one, 123-840-241.
1: Okay.
3: To get stolen out of it. He's wanting to make a report and want to contact the person.
4: Yeah.

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1: 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It's going to be under the bridge there. Callers are saying that some of the grass has caught on fire and is starting to spread to the trees, about 3 to 4 feet.

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